The only regret I have, I wish that it was just at a different time. A most turbulent period of my life.

take my hand and come with me because you look so fine that I really want to make you mine. I say you look so fine that I really want to make you mine. 4, 5, 6, come on and get your kicks. 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